0: Deine Hits im Lieblingsmix. HR3.
1: 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And I reach for you.

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0: 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Cause you got no flaws. 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

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Are you with me? 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
1: One sip,
0: bad for me.
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0: 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But I give in so easily, and no thank you.